Enjoy the 80s to now anytime on your radio, smart speaker, laptop, or the free Magic 98 app from WMGN.

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0: Madison's Magic 98, a new day with Lynette and Charlotte. The Brewers are coming to Fitchburg. Sort of, kind of. I'll tell you all about it in your good news to go next.
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0: Madison's Magic 98, Dame Dances, kicks off this Friday. And if you have never been, let's change that. Every Friday night in August, the rooftop over at Monona Terrace turns into one of the happy spots in Madison with live music from two bands, dancing, and just a whole lot of people having a great time. And if dancing is your thing, there are free lessons before the band starts. Or you can just grab a spot and listen to the music and enjoy the sunset over the lake. But it is just one of those fun summer nights. It feels like Madison, and it is totally free. And we've got the full lineup for you on MadTownLife.com.
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